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1: One ticket, please. 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
2: Yeah, she's at home.
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1: Welle Nord.
2: When I was 6 years old, I broke my leg.

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0: On 6th Street, hearing you whisper through the phone, wait for me to come home.
1: NDR 1 Welle Nord.